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0: 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So how much of a boost, how much of a pride this give you when you face these challenges here at the World Cup? Thank you.
1: For me, or both? 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
2: Thank you. Gentleman next to you there, please. You have the microphone.
3: Filippo Conticello, La Gazzetta dello Sport. One more question from the Italian side, if I don't mind. How much did the playoff victory against Italy change the global perception of your team? Do you feel that now people all around the world look at Bosnia and Herzegovina with the respect you deserve?
4: As your colleague previously said, It was a great achievement for us, because we managed to beat one of the biggest nations in the history of football, and I think after that we didn't get the credit we deserved, because it was more spoken about bad Italy than a good Bosnia. So I think for us personally was a great achievement, was a great step, and it was like it was a win that was going to boost our confidence for the future, that we show that we can play against, you know, the best teams. Best, like we have to say that Italy doesn't matter. We are speaking about the crisis for the last few years, but it's always going to be one of the best teams in the world when you see the players you guys have, the clubs they are playing. It's the top of the world football, so it's, yeah, as I said, for us it was a massive win.
2: Thank you. One more here, and then we'll come back over to this side. One more here, please.
5: One last question from the Italian side. We close there.
1: Of course.
5: No, it's an easy one. Will Dzeko start tomorrow? Edin Dzeko will start tomorrow.
1: It's for me or for Nico?
5: No, for the coach, I guess. For you.
1: I don't know. Ask me tomorrow. I know, but sorry.
2: Okay, we'll move on swiftly on. Show of hands here, please. Who wanted it? Yes, so gentleman at the back. Thank you, and then we'll move across. Don't worry.
6: Diego Martinez de Mexico en español. Coach, en 2017. Usted tenía un estaba en su mejor momento.
7: Coach, you
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1: Blue and the weather is just fine, and I believe we're all equally excited to hear a new song about Adam Jacob. This is coming from a band that calls itself the Nervous Postman. Okay, anyway, enjoy.

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Starting off this week's show, something new from Lost Desert, Alam Wahid. That's new from him, always making incredible music. It's John Digweed on Transitions. Welcome to the show. Pedro Capelossi. This is Blood Runs Cold.

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excellent DJ and producer from Los Angeles. First up is No Mercy, been hammering this one for absolutely months. It's such a big record on my dance floor, so I hope you're going to enjoy this one. Following that, another track from the EP is called Oblivion.

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Welcome back to Transitions. It's time for this week's guest mix and a couple of legends on the show this week. Really, really excited about this one. Been massive fans for so many years. Spooky, which is Duncan Forbes and Charlie May, have made some incredible tracks and remixes over the years, some real timeless music. Their stuff on the early Gorilla label was absolutely mind-blowing. Little Bullet is still such a firm favourite of mine. So great to have them back, working together. Released a new album, Lucent, which is doing incredibly well. They pressed a limited amount of vinyl, which I think is nearly sold out. But if you want to find out if you can get it, just head to their Bandcamp page, which is spookyuk.bandcamp.com, and you can find out full details about this album. I played a couple of the tracks a few weeks ago on the show, and they've kindly found the time to put together an excellent 60-minute mix. I hope you can enjoy this. Welcome back, and welcome to the guest mix on Transitions. This is Spooky.

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1: The last 60 minutes you've been listening to the excellent sounds of Duncan Forbes and Charlie May, aka Spooky. 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